0: one. I will leave the light on, 'cause I will leave the light on.
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2: Whole life is beautiful. 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

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And every once in a while, I start texting, write a paragraph, but then I delete the message. 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

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Oh my, oh my love, I take one look at you, you're taking me.

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1: 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Naprej pa gremo s Komadom, ki ga vsi dobro poznamo.